say the worst thing that can happen to a man is coming home to an empty bed. But I beg to differ. I say the worst thing that can happen to a man is if his lady gets up and changes the locks, puts all his clothes on the front door, and now she's nowhere to be found. And now you have nowhere to go.

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You've accustomed to the magic called the Raider Girls.

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0: We can move to the rhythm. We can

Let me introduce some people that just came along tonight. Keith Richards and Ron Wood. I don't know where they are. Sound all right out there? How much time we got?

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15: He's Robert Palmer, a tune that's taking off here in Europe and in Great Britain, just now getting started on the other side of the Atlantic. It's off the current Robert Palmer album called Clues, if you haven't been trying to find yourself a copy of it. Let me let you know that it's not a good idea tonight or at any time tomorrow morning to sell your raincoat. Or your umbrella. No, bad idea. It's supposed to rain tomorrow morning, you understand. But then you can stick it in the corner, because later on tomorrow afternoon, according to the folks that provide us with our daily weather distort, it's supposed to get brighter and some sunshine throughout Great Britain.
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0: That's it. Hooked on Young Stuff. It's 12:31 right now throughout Great Britain, 1:31 here in the Grand Duchy of Luxembourg. And on the European continent, this is indeed Radio Luxembourg, planet Earth's biggest commercial radio station. Come on in here, David Allen, boy.
1: Hi, this is the Kid, better known in the U.S. these days as David Allen Jensen. And I'm here to remind you that I'm back on 208 with a weekly show that features the pick of America's current single releases. It's called America's Top 45s, and it's compiled and produced in my new home of Atlanta, Georgia, USA. From the heart of Dixie to the heart of Europe, America's Top 45s. I hope you'll join me Mondays at 9.
0: Wouldn't miss it. No, not even. I tell you, old Kid Jensen comes on the radio, boy will knock your hat in the creek.